set me free. So you bet, so you lie. What you see is what you get. Listen to people and saw things I. Things I do them no more. Things I say them no more. Changes come once in life. Stop forgiving me, stop bothering me. Stop forgiving me, stop forcing me. Stop fighting me, stop killing me. Stop telling me, stop seeing me.